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1: 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Let me introduce you to the featherweight queen. She got Hollywood eyes, but she can't shoot what she sees. Her mama was a dancer, and

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Two in the morning and the party still jumping. Two in the morning and the party still jumping. Two in the morning and the party still jumping. Two in the morning and the party still jumping. Two in the morning and the party still jumping. Two in the morning and the party still jumping. Two in the morning and the party still jumping. Jumping party still jumping and the party still jumping. 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Still jumping. Still jumping. Shit, so we gon' smoke an ounce of this. G's up, hoes down. Why you motherfuckers bounce to this?

Hands up. This is the raid. Back up. This is the raid. Single file. This is the raid. Attention.

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2: 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I like that I can wait and see. I can't control my destiny. I bet on you.

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2: 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Ain't another fool lover, I'm done with the business.

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